It's Q9500. So recently we talked about how the word cool is still a cool slang word, right? Hey, it's battle. A newspaper clipping from 1954 is going viral because it shows the teen slang of the time. And let me tell you, it's glorious. Talking phrases like cool, Jonah. That's a slang for well-dressed kids. And spooning your scarf for eating your food. That sounds less like slang and more like your grandpa trying improv comedy.

0: 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Some agreed. 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And plenty of people fired right back. 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What do you think? 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

It's Q9500. Now, a woman has sparked some huge debate online after saying it'll always be unattractive for grown men to play video games. Hey, it's Battle of the

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It's Q9500. Hey, what's going on? It's Battle. So there's a bunch of guys over the age of 50 that were asked what they've stopped caring about. And the answers were pretty honest. Ugly shoes, regular haircuts, looking busy at work, and even wearing different clothes every day. Basically, at some point in life, comfort beats optics, and the sniff test becomes quality control. There's confidence, and then there's those Crocs are staying on. Yes, what's something you used to care about way too much, but then you just said, forget it, and you just let it go? Hit that talk back, Mike, while listening on the iHeartRadio app. We only break.

9500. It's Battle and back at it again Monday morning. The Bob and Tom Show going to help you put some money in your pocket. 9 o'clock Monday morning, your shot at $1,000. Q9500, it's Battle and the Pumpkin.

It's Q9500. Now, if you like soccer, I think I found a job for you. Hey, it's Battle. If you love soccer and don't mind becoming a human zoo exhibit, Fox Sports has a job for you. They're looking for someone to watch all 104 World Cup matches inside of a transparent cube in Times Square for a month, and they're going to pay you 50 grand to do it. You'll also just have to make social content the whole time. So it's not just watching games, it's suffering publicly for content. Would you do that job for 50 grand? Oh, hell yeah, I would.

Wrapping things up here on your Friday night. It's Q9500. It's Battle. Getting out of here. Instagram, hit that follow button. Battle on air. Have a great weekend. I'll see you back in here filling in tomorrow night at 7.

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0: Q95, rocking you with Metallica. Saw some great footage of James Hetfield arriving at the airport in Athens, Greece. The boys haven't played that part of the world for quite a while. And what a crowd. I mean, it wasn't like, oh, here's a special promotion. It's just the guitar player walking through the airport. So obviously, the popularity has not diminished.
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Oh, yeah, there's going to be some danger out at the Indianapolis Motor Speedway. 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

0: Q95 with AC/DC, and Gunner is going to be at Joe's Grill in Westfield. That'll be happening tomorrow night, 7 to 8 p.m., giving away some great Miller Lite swag as we get ready for the race. And oh, yeah, while you're there, register to win Carb Day and Race Day tickets.
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Gary!

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requiring effort are hereby canceled. Q95 has declared the official It Can Wait Until Monday weekend. Turn it up, ignore the world, rock like no one's watching. Dude, I'm sorry, I was watching. 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

The devil bowed his head because he knew that he'd been beat. And he laid that golden fiddle on the ground at Johnny's feet. Johnny said, "Devil, just come on back if you ever want to try again. I done told you once, you son of a bitch, I'm

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These clouds are going to move out, and it's going to turn into just a beautiful Saturday in Indy. High of around 75 and sunshine this afternoon. We do have a chance for some rain showers tomorrow. Won't be a total washout, but you may have to dodge some rain for Mother's Day. 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

vent about something just really quick, if you don't mind? 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

0: Q9500 Rocks Indie. I'm Jilly. Music coming up from Rush. I'll get you some Boston next. You'll hear from Guns N' Roses as well. You know, Guns N' Roses not coming to Indy for their 2026 world tour, but that's not a problem when you listen to Q95 because we'll just send you to Guns N' Roses. 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
2: 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People get mad when you look at your ex's social media. Can you imagine if they came home and you were talking to an AI version of their ex?
3: Yeah.
4: And you know the AI version, you've trained her to start bitching about.

I'm someone who is, I guess, a optimistic pessimist. I kind of always prepare myself for the worst so I don't get overly excited if something bad happens and something doesn't go my way. But then I'm really excited if it does. So I am preparing myself for the Pacers to not get a top four pick tomorrow. If they don't, that draft pick goes to the Clippers and this whole terrible season was for nothing. I really don't want that to happen. It's Q9500.

0: It's Q9500. I'm Jilly. So this dude is now facing up to 5 years in prison because he posted AI-generated photos making it look like there was a wolf taking over the streets of a city in South Korea. I guess earlier this month, a wolf did escape from the zoo, and this guy just created AI photos to make it look like it was roaming the city's streets, and people panicked. Even authorities believed the image was real and launched a major response, costing the city a bunch of money. So once it was determined the images were fake, they found out who created them, he was arrested. I kind of feel like we need to do the same with the people who keep sharing the photos of, like, the sharks in flooded waters on highways. Anytime it floods anywhere, someone shares that photo and someone inevitably believes it, like, oh my God, there was a shark on 65. Did you see it?
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Q95.00. We said we were going to spend more time outdoors this year. The Indy 500 is outdoors. Indy's Rock and Race

We need to send TJ McConnell all the good vibes, all the good juju. He is representing the Pacers at the draft lottery, which happens tomorrow afternoon at 3. Q9500.

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Here's to hoping whoever wins the 500 this year isn't lactose intolerant. Indy's Rock and Race Station.

Q9500 rocks your weekend. I'm Jilly. Let me start this by saying you should absolutely always tip your food delivery driver. Not saying that what this guy did is okay, but I can see why

Stained on Q9500. I'm Jilly, about to get out of here. Appreciate you hanging out with me today. Gunner is on the way next, and he's got another chance for you to win Carb Day tickets. 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

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Did you know you could win a flyaway trip to the city of your choice to see Guns N' Roses on their summertime tour? 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

0: Indy in the month of May, the cars on Q9500. It's Gunner. Well, do you remember the movie American Pie and the hottie in that movie? Shannon Elizabeth. She was in Scary Movie as well. You know, your career slows down and some actors and actresses go over to OnlyFans to supplement the income with various pictures and videos of themselves. Shannon Elizabeth made a little over $1.2 million in 1 week. And now Jamie Presley, who was on My Name is Earl, very attractive blonde actress, she's going to be going on OnlyFans. She'll make millions as well. And did you know that they estimate if Britney Spears went on the OnlyFans website in her first year, she would make a little over $100 million? Yeah. Hey, I'll tell you what, I'll send you a topless picture of myself for a case of Old Style.
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0: Q9500 rocks your weekend. It's Gunner, and tonight, join me. Yeah, we're going to have a ticket drop, 7 o'clock, Joe's Grill in Westfield. I'll be hanging with my friends from Miller Lite. You can win Carb Day and Race Day tickets. Yeah, Miller Lite Carb Day. And then on Race Day, you'll also get passes for the Miller Lite Brickyard Bar, where beautiful things happen all afternoon long. So join me. I'll see you tonight between 7 and 8, Joe's Grill in Westfield with Miller Lite.
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95 rocks. As authentic as your mom parallel parking. 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Guaranteed human.

So the governor has extended the state's gasoline sales tax suspension through May. 59.3 cents a gallon is the tax. We're saving that, but still, we have some of the highest gas in the country here, according to AAA. Indiana average, around $4.76.

0: Q9500. Yeah. Is it the greatest guitar solo in rock history? David Gilmour, Comfortably Numb. Well, Rolling Stone put out a list of the 100 greatest, and that comes in at number four on the list. I'll give you the top five. Number five, Eruption by Van Halen. Number four, Comfortably Numb. Number three, the guitar solo in Hotel California. Number two, Jimi Hendrix, Machine Gun. By the way, Slash of Guns N' Roses says that is his favorite guitar solo of all time. And number one all-time guitar solo, according to Rolling Stone, Prince and Purple Rain.
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very important day for our Indiana Pacers. At 3 o'clock, the NBA draft lottery. They had the second worst record in the NBA. 52% chance of a top four pick. If their pick lands outside the top four, it goes to the Clippers because of the Zubac trade.

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1: I'd like to hear some Led Zeppelin today. Robert Plant, Jimmy Page, John Paul Jones, John Bonham, Led Zeppelin. I know you guys probably never heard of them, but they're really good. You should check them out.
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On this-

So tomorrow, Americans expected to spend a record $38 billion on Mother's Day. That's $284 a person. Really? Sorry, I love you, Mom, but it's not going to be $284.

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